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3: Good afternoon, TK. How are you doing, sweetie? Shout out to Greg O'Donoghue, who I saw yesterday, Sun Till Dusk. Matt St. Louis, you're in Marbella. You missed out on the drinks.

Friday at the Aston, Rose and Crown. Got an all day down there as well. Bank holiday Sunday. I'll go there straight after my show. Darnell Jones.

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0: ones and twos. 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

Welcome one and all. Welcome fellow travellers. Broadcasting from a shiny new studio. This must be what it feels like to be a member of the royal family. Everything smells of new paint.

So thanks to everybody involved. Scott, Keith, Gareth on emergency call.

been happening this week. So some nice new music. I bought some new music for myself, so I'll be dropping some of that as well this evening. But the big news for me, being a bit of a political junkie, was obviously what went on in

maybe dip into that and some other bits and bobs. Got some film recommendations, some media stuff as well to come your way before these 2 hours are up. And of course, time for music. Lots and lots of music.

That was Gary Bartz, taken from an album that I constantly go back to. The album is called Coltrane Rules. That track was Your Lady. Before that, To Your Lady. That was before that, we had Deep Jazz and a track called The Meeting, and started it all off with Outer Worlds Jazz Ensemble, Earthly Elements. Hey to Equalizer in the chat box, good to have you with us, mate. Yes, I forgot to give a shout out at the front end of the show, didn't I? So let's do that now. Hey to Danny Love, hey to Mickey Cooper, hey to Martin Brotherton, hey to Lisa, Laura and Jenny, hey to Susie, James and Thomas, big up to Fraser Miller, John Tant, Trevor Ballard, obviously, hey to Annette, hey to big shout to Andy McConnell. Who else is there? There's a few more to come. Oh, Fraser Miller's in the chat box. Welcome, sir. Good to have you here. As I said at the front end, brand new studio. It's, it's very, very nice here. What a step up from the from the ghetto song where we was before. Let's carry on with some jazz. This is really nice. I like this. I only got this quite recently on the Inner City record label. John Danko Quartet.

Nice. Must give a shout. Hater Kaya just entered the chat box. Good to have you, mate. And to Dave Copeland as well. And of course, not forgetting the equaliser here in full effect.

special, taken from album Memories and Dreams. That's Sanfema, B. Benjamin. Lovely. And yes, that version of People Make the World Go Round, yeah, originally, as far as I'm aware, done by the Stylistics. That was very nice. That was by the son of Nat Adderley Jr. And that's quite a recent release. That's what, within the last 2 years, I think that got issued, but only on download, I believe. Maybe CD if you're lucky, but no vinyl on that one. And before that was the thing on Inner City Records by Harold Danko Quartet and Tiquanova.

gorgeous. That is Agwedi Bebe, Aquarius, and Louis Antonio. Before that, we had the Duke Pearson dance floor classic, Stormy. Before that, Antonio Carlos Jobim and Muachi Tiro Cruzado. And before that was the Sanfema B. Benjamin track, Africa. And a little bit of additional information for you, Equalizer, I'm sure you probably knew. The wife of the just departed Dollar Brand. Hey to Tony Duke in the chat box. Big shout also to Paul Larkins, who hopefully will be listening on a rewind. Big shout to Gareth too, Gareth Painter. I think we've got time for one more, a nice little short Brazilian ditty, and I'll see you on the other side. Hey, Lance.

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3: 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We are back with a banger. It all takes place at Monty

0: ones and twos. Scott James, Stevie Way Back When, Pete Collins, Gary Fish, and Tony Treble. 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August 30th, Monty's Bar, Hornchurch, Essex. Don't miss it.
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Okay.

all that was so many times before Gary Boyle. And then to kick off the hour live in Leeds from about 1990-something is a pre-release. The album is, I think, is not going to be released until September. Can't wait for that. Got vinyl coming on that one. That was obviously Keep Your Heart Right, the live version. Terry the Man Callier.

So yes, Out of Australia has so many good things over. That's featuring Nathan Haynes. The track is called Alcola. Energy Exchange Ensemble, available for download. Again, this is Energy Exchange Records Volume 2. Quality. Before this, you heard Young Holt Unlimited, Rubber Lips. And before that was a really nice remix by Afro Nought of Baltimore Oriole, Lores Alexandria. And before that was a track called The Leading Citizen, David Axelrod, one of my favourite producers, along with a few others, but he's up there as well. David Axelrod. The album, let's have a look, quick look, I can't remember the title of it now. It's called The Auction. Yes, really unique what he does with sound. Is definitely worth checking out if you've never heard of him before, but I'm sure you have. And then before that, we kicked it all off, didn't we, with Terry Callier. Then we had the Gary Boyle, and then we had the Brazilian Flavor, right, from KXO Cuba. Where are we going next? Oh, okay, let's go over here. Keeping it new production values and all of that, but this, quite nice. Track called Galaxy Bloom, Tima Du, Nicola Conti. The album is called Universo Astrato.

0: to you and wrapping it up. This is gorgeous. The album is called Jazzthetics. Divorce from New York is the name of the band.
1: Awesome, you, James Brown. How did all of this trouble begin?

track is called Promised Land. Fraser, I think I know the if you can't get hold of the chat box, Fraser's asking me if I've seen the interview with James Brown. I think we all know the interview you're talking about. The one where his hair's all spiky, that one. Yes, I have. Funny but sad, but I haven't seen that in quite some time. If that's the one, let me know. I'm pretty sure that's got to be the one. Love this. Great album or EP, really. As I said, the group Divorce from New York. Jazz Aesthetics is the name of the album, Promised Land. I'm going to take you out with the next one. Broken beat flavour to see us out. Then DT is up next. Peace and love, everybody. Have a great weekend. I know what I'll be doing. Athletics and football and rugby at 6:30 in the morning. Japan versus New Zealand. Have a great weekend. Stay hydrated. Keep slapping that sun oil on or whatever you call it. And be lovely.

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3: 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We are back with a banger. It all takes place at Monty's Bar, 155A, Billet Lane, Hornchurch.

0: ones and twos, Scott James, Stevie Way Back When, Pete Collins, Gary Fish, and Tony Treble. 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

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This

Gang, how we doing? Many, many thanks to Mr. San Antonio himself, Paul Bozak Morrissey, live from Ibiza. Welcome along to this week's Essence of Soul show. Brian J with you as always through till 10 o'clock.

Sort of. Continuing the Ibiza vibe. The sound of chime of music. Simply called Something. Brian J, the Essence of Soul.

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Well, ladies and gents, that's just about my time. Thank you for another 2 hours on a Monday evening, the Essence of Soul show. 2 hours of house this week. Stand by for Mr. Gary Walden. He's locked and loaded and ready to go. So for this week, Brian J. Simon.

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wonderful Angie Stone this morning. Right, a very good morning, everyone. How are we doing? Right, save you having a replay this morning. I was sitting here, I was up early, so I thought, do you know what? I'm going to do a show for you today. So I hope you're pleased.

better say a few good mornings, hadn't I? Harry G, good morning. Anita Long, how you doing, my darling? Good morning to you. Harry G, Hazel, Victor, Kev Gooders, all of you. Hope you're well. I'm going to backtrack in time with this one. Robert Entombe Owens, absolutely brilliant single, this one. It's called Vibration. Don't forget the shout room is open if you want to say hi this morning.

Absolutely brilliant track there, backtracking a couple of years now. I can't believe how quick time goes. Right, it's 8:14 here on Stomp Radio. Good morning, it's Kev Edwards covering this morning till 10. Nice to have your ears. Oh, we have a little bit of a dead air. Hang on a second, guys, we've got an issue. Hold on, come on. There you go. We have a sticky switch. Right, good morning to Kev Gooders. Good morning, G-Boy, of course. Happy birthday for yesterday, of course. Scotters and Hazel, good morning to you. And I did say good morning to Anita Long, who's there somewhere.

0: the unmistakable voice of the man himself, the late great Teddy Pendergrass. Come go with me. 8:20 here on Stomp Radio. Good morning, it's Kev Edwards. If you are surprised, yes, so am I, because I was up really early this morning, and you know, your time clock gets thrown out, doesn't it? And I just thought, you know, I ain't going to sit around and put the telly on this morning. And then I noticed that we had a replay, which means obviously no cover for this morning. So I thought I'll entertain you and play you some tunes. I thought you might be pleased with that. So if you are, good. Stay with me. Before we do that,
1: Andy
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1: You're chilling with Kevin.
0: Pleased with that. So if you are, good. Stay with me.

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A track that was found and nobody knew who they were. This is Waterloo 9. Courtesy of our very own Pete Collins, he found this one. It's called Just Make a Wish, featuring the vocals of Linda B. Haven't heard this for some time.

0: 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Absolutely did wonders, didn't it? 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
0: Well, if you hear noise behind me today, I do apologise. A lot of it is the dustman, because it is dustbin day. Very good morning to Victor, and of course to Jancy and Hazel. Good morning, girls. Hope you're well. I wasn't referring to you, Victor, don't worry. Here's Solution, 8:29, Tuesday, the 18th of August.

0: foul, as a lot of artists do, to managers and record companies. You might remember we became friends and we were playing her music about 2-3 years ago. And that is the title track of a compilation album called Straight From My Soul. Another one of those artists that's got a great voice. Very, very good. But unfortunately, fell foul to a manager and a record company that stitch you up. Yes, the story of the music industry, eh? What a shame. Hopefully she'll get a record deal soon and we'll be playing you some new stuff. All right, good morning to Elaine Price. Good morning to you. Joe Fegan is listening as well. Nice to have your ears. She's got a day off. Wow. But you need a day off when we've got a gig on. You don't need a day off when you've got a day off. You know what I mean? You know what I'm saying.
1: Come on, baby girl. You're going to be late. It's time for school.
2: I know, Mum. I like to listen to Kev Edwards while I'm having my breakfast.
0: Shame that kid's got to go to school. Everybody else hasn't, have they? 8:40. 20 minutes before the hour of 9. Time you got out of bed. Come on, get your lazy bottom out of that bed and get cracking. The day is young, it's new, and it's a lovely day. Paul Sheward, good morning to you. He was sleeping, he's now awake. Well done. Get up, make yourself a nice cup of tea, and chill. Okay, the soul messages featuring, of course, the vocals of Louise Meehan, the voice of Solutions. Be thankful.

Very good morning to Jan. How you doing? Jan C is in the house. Right, Paul Sheward said he's getting up, but he's not going to get up till about 9. You lazy so-and-so. Come on. Go put a kettle on. I want a cup of tea. Oh, no, it'd be cold by the time you get here from Strood, wouldn't it? Yeah. Oh, well, I suppose I'll have to make me own. Right, if you just tuned in, good morning. You're listening to Stomp Radio. It's Kev Edwards taking you through till 10 a.m. this morning. Covering. I'm not even sure who I'm covering this morning, but anyway. Save you having a replay. I thought I'd play some tunes for you. And if you want to say hello to me, please message me direct to my phone or go to our chat room.

Well, I'm playing you some tunes that we were playing big a few years ago, and the thing is they get forgotten. Unfortunately, people play them because they're new, and then they forget about them and tuck them away. Well, that was one of them. That is, of course, Be Thankful, Fire and Desire Mix by the Soul Messengers. And of course, that features the one and only Louise Meehan, the voice of Solution, who's a lovely lady. Met her out there in Turkey. Absolutely lovely. I met her before, but I meant we actually spent some social time with her, and she and her husband, a lovely couple. Right, so going back, I'm going to go back to the year of 22. It doesn't seem that far away, really, but it is, isn't it? Hey, what are we now, 26, 7? Wow. Okay, it goes so quick. Anyway, I'm going to play you a track from Output Input, and it's called Here We Go Again. Absolutely love the riff on this one. Play this for Elaine Price this morning. Lovely to see you, Sunday. Well done.

Sorry about that. Me cereal. I've been a good boy this morning. I've got my low-fat, high-protein cereal and my pure orange juice for my breakfast. I'm being a good boy. Like some of you, like me, have been on this weight loss journey, and I've got to say, I have actually surprised myself. I've lost over 3 stone, which is absolutely brilliant. Paul Sheward is joining that team, aren't you, Paul? Good boy. He was here on Sunday. He had too many sherbets. We had a bit of a barbie, and I gave him some things that I had from when I went to courses and things about my diabetes. And he phoned me up. He said, "Did you give me some books?" He was drunk. Yes, Paul, I did. Bless him. Right, down to earth now. You keep loving me.

I hope I'm bringing back a few memories to you, because some of you remember, used to love these tracks. I remember when I used to play them on my 7-Eleven show. Shame I can't do that anymore, eh? I used to love that show, 7 a.m. through to 11. After the old 7-Eleven shops, open all hours is now my nickname. So anyway, what a great track. I'm going to play you something now from Koichi Toyama, from a track that we had, or CD we had sent to us in 2022. There was three edits on it, remixed: Anita Baker's Good Enough, Chaka Khan's Sleep On It, and Madeline Bell, Love Is All. And I'm going to play you the one and only Anita Baker.

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3: Right, okay, good morning, everybody. Here's your weather update for today, the 18th of the 8th, 2026. London is the one I'm going by today, so if you're in London or you're going to London and surrounding areas, today it is going to be 21 degrees at the moment, cloudy, and then there's highs today of 25 and lows of 18. It's going to be cloudy all day, okay, very cloudy. So a bit more cooling today. And then Wednesday, we've got a 70% chance of rain, lows of 16, highs of 23. Thursday, again, chance of rain is 60%, 14 degrees, highs of 22, so it's calming down. And then Friday will be the coolest day. It's 13 degrees, 20 degrees maximum, 60% chance of rain. And then the weekend, I'm pleased to tell you that it's going to be cloudy but sunny, and the lows of 11 and highs of 21. So yeah, not too bad. Right, good morning. If you just join us, this is Kev Edwards covering the morning show, the breakfast show, whatever you want to call it. I'm with you till 10, and I hope you're enjoying the music. It's 9:07 here in the UK, wherever you are in the world. From us on Stomp Radio Land, may we wish you a very good morning, a good afternoon, or a very good evening.

0: you go, Miss Jennifer Hudson. And there ain't no mountain high enough. Okay, welcome back. It's nice to have your ears this morning. Going to say good morning to Jackie. Jackie Warren, how you doing, my darling? Let's see who else we've got here, shall we? Yeah, we've got Rod. He's listening in. I'm just going through because I've got so many coming in on my phone and I'm not getting a chance to see them, guys. Mags Duvan is listening. Good morning, Mags. How are you? I hope you're well. Let's see who else we got here. Lisa Tilston, she says, good morning, Kev. Good to hear you on a Tuesday morning as well as Thursday. She's got a day off and listening as always. Oh, brilliant. Also, Matthew was going to listen in, but he's gone to London. And Lorraine Coyle, she's there in Ireland. Ian Clary's there over there in New Zealand. He's listening as well. And Jan C is in the chat box. Yeah, she says, hope Martin had a great birthday. And I've got something special for you in a minute, Martin. Anyway, in the meantime,
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0: George Benson and Luther Vandross.

Well, it seems we have a birthday today. 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They'll be singing to you. Yeah. Going to say good morning to Sharon Turner. It's her birthday today. How you doing, Sharon? I understand you're listening in. Elaine wants to wish you happy birthday. I want to wish you happy birthday. And all of your friends would like to wish you a very happy birthday. Also, yesterday was our very own Martin Green's G-Boy's birthday. So I think what we got to do, G-Boy, you didn't get away with it. Happy.

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1: Ah, oh, bless him. Right, okay, there you go. Happy birthday, Martin Green, for yesterday from us here at Stomp, and also to Sharon Turner. My lovely lady has messaged me. She says, I'm listening while mucking out. Yes, and then she's off to London. Bless her. Yeah, she's busy mucking out the offices. Then you know what? That girl works so hard. She wears me out. I'm tired just watching her. I am. Right, don't forget the chat room is open if you want to say hi or send me a message direct to my phone, and I would gladly say a very good stomping morning to you.

0: Slightly remixed version of that one. That is, of course, the magic sound of change.
1: Yay! It's Kev Edwards on Stomp Radio. I like him, Mum.
0: OK, I'll give you a rundown in a minute of what's coming your way today, all right? Be with me, and I will let you know after this track. Debbie Butcher, if you're listening now, because I know you were driving on the way to the office and you said you'd log in, I'm going to say good morning to your cousin. I love you. Look forward to seeing you soon. Right, we've got a special coming up after me. We've got Rod Bartlett, and he's actually going to be broadcasting from France. Bonjour, monsieur. From the Pyrenees. Ooh, going up in the world, are you? Yes, Rod Bartlett following me at 10, so make sure you stay tuned, okay?

0: There you go, Sade. What a mix that is, eh? 9:31 here on Stomp Radio. Good morning. Hope you're well. Kev Edwards covering this morning, taking you through till Rod Bartlett at 10. Let's have a look, shall we, see what's going on today. Right. Of course, we have Rod Bartlett from live from France from 10 till 12. 12 till 2 p.m. is Fat Tel in the mix. 2 till 5 is Keith Richards on a replay. 5 till 8 p.m. is Curly CJ. 8 till 10 is Abbo. And 10 till 12 is our very own soul sister, Anita Long.
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0: nice voice, eh? Charlene Kennedy. I'm going to say a very good morning, and I'm sorry to hear that you're not very well again. Trevor Archer, I haven't seen or heard from you for a long time, mate, and I'm just sorry to hear that you got sent home from work because you're not well. Bless you, mate. Well, anyway, let's hope the music cheers you up this morning, and you've been listening, I know, and there's nothing worse than constantly being unwell. I've been there. It's not nice at all, and we wish you well, my friend, okay? We'll do whatever we can to keep you happy.
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0: Okay, Laura Tuomi. Nice track, this one. 9:37. You're listening to Stomp Radio. Kev Edwards taking you through till 10. Then I'm going to hand you over to Rod Bartlett.

There you go. I'm dedicating that one especially to my brother from another mother who lives over in New Zealand. His daughter's getting married next year and he's trying to get me to go out there. I think I'll have to have an injection to knock me out because 24 hours on a plane. Oh. I'm bad enough with 4 hours, let alone 24. Sean Evans, good morning to you, sir. How are you doing? Carol Ann Barnaby, if you're listening on your way to work, good morning. Joe Fegan is with us. Andy Michael. Darren Killick, I think, is with us as well. Lorraine Coyle. Lisa Tilston. Mag Duvan. Paul Stewart. And my lovely Gemma is listening. Bless her, mucking out the horses and then off to London. Right, while I'm on, let me just remind you as well about this Saturday coming. If you're up to nothing and you fancy doing something, we are down at the Command House in Chatham in Kent. Yes, lovely pub right on the river. So we're outside through the day. We're there from 2 o'clock through till 8 p.m. And my special guest this time is Terry from Soulbeat Radio, because unfortunately Bob Powell has some other things to do, unfortunately, due to his mum. So Terry has very kindly stepped in. So I'm looking forward to working with you, Terry. Lovely little fella. I didn't ever think there's anyone any shorter than me, but hey-ho, I found someone. Anyway, yeah, so this Saturday coming, we are at the Command House, which is down by Chatham Dockyard. If you want to come down, there's a massive car park next door. It is a council car park. You do have to pay. But we are sitting outside. We are outside right overlooking the river. Very, very nice. The weather's going to be good. And we'll be playing all your favourite soul tracks throughout the day. If you want to party boogie, you can. We've got food on offer as well. We've got great food from the bar and a great selection of drinks. And I know you're going to get a very warm welcome from the staff. So yes, come and join us. It's our last summer outside event for the Command House, and it's going to be a great day. Right, time is moving on for me. It's 9:43 here in sunny Kent. 23 degrees currently where I am in my studio. Just comfortable. Here's the Azee Project. And a track called Breathless.

and Jackie Warne. Yes, I did say good morning to you early. You can't have heard me. Thank you for coming, Sunday, you and your friends. We look forward to seeing you at the Command House on Saturday, okay? So Jackie Warne is listening, as always. Thank you.

have it, the AZ Project. Right, another gig coming up that you may not have heard of at the moment is in September. If you're doing nothing on Saturday, the 5th of September, there'll be Soulful Pleasures all day. And it's going to be at the Golden Crane in Cranham in Essex. Cranham is obviously near Upminster, Hornchurch and Romford, so it's easy to get to. Cranham Station is right next door, I do believe. Yeah, the early bird tickets are only £9 if you buy them now. From www.wegottickets.com at Universal Soul Music Events. I can give you those details. Otherwise, it's £12 on the door, okay? DJs are Terry Jones, Steve Wayback When, Bully, Kev Edwards, Lloyd Cunningham, Tony Allen, and Nuff Funk. There's going to be Soul House, R&B, old school classics. And that's the Soulful Pleasures all day, Saturday the 5th of September. So get your tickets for that one. As I say, if any of you want tickets, you can get them from me. I do have them here, okay? Just message me. I love this one.

0: Oh, God, there's a sight I don't want to see. Paul Stewart just sent me a message, said he's shaking his booty while hoovering the front room. Bless him.
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0: Right, OK, also, we want to say to Trish Butler, we're glad that you're OK. She makes us laugh. Have you ever read her posts? They're hilarious. She's been to hospital. She's got floaters, which we all get as we get older. Depends what floaters you're talking about, I suppose. Hey ho. Anyway, yes, Sunday Soul at the White Hart, Sunday the 13th of September, is my last one of the year outside in the beer garden. And my special guest is one and only DJ Trish and Tanya Martin. So we have the ladies. If you want to join us, please do. Check

Well, is Kev Edwards going to say au revoir, goodbye, Alvida Zen? See you Thursday. Don't forget, don't be late. 10 till 2, the marathon show. We look forward to your ears. Also, some news coming your way on Thursday regarding Sundays. It looks like I'll be hanging my headphones up for the Smooth and Mellow show, I'm sorry to say. And I'm going to miss doing it as well. Right, till Thursday then. Take care. Have a good day.

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0: 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That's Soul Odyssey, August 30th, Monty's Bar, Hornchurch, Essex. 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

till midday. We had good intentions today to step in at 9 a.m. and do a bit of an hour early, because Tony Treble, he messaged me. He's already in the pool at the pool bar somewhere in Turkey enjoying himself. So he's away for a couple of weeks. But the mighty, mighty voice of radio, Kev Edwards, stepped in for a full show, 8 till 10. Thank you so much, Kev, and a great show it was indeed. I'm definitely not going to say he's got the face for radio, but he definitely has the voice. I love his style. A consummate professional on the radio, that man. So, yeah, many, many thanks for stepping in this morning, Kev. Much appreciated, keeping these live shows going on a Tuesday morning. Kicking off the show this morning, Dave Lee in the guise of Mistura, featuring the vocals of Tiffany Tazell and their version of Johnny Bristol's If You Ever Need Somebody.

Very good morning to Trevor Archer. He's jumped in the shout box there saying hello. Not too well, Trev, I see. I hope you get better very, very soon, sir. Kev Edwards has just mentioned, stop buttering me up, he says. I've already sent the check. The thing is, Kev, is that I'm still trying to cash that check, you know, mate. And so face for radio comment is still still on the table. Not really. If you're listening in, always get in touch with us.

know any of my other social media, just pop in and say hello. In the background, Double Exposure and the track Every Man. That has been sampled many, many times over the years. How about this next one I dug out? I haven't heard this for many, many years. Bit of Harvey Mason on and on from 1981.

0: Cuban band, Rhythm of Life from 1978. Very good morning to Sean Evans. Morning, Sean. And a very good morning to Oliver McAfee. Now, Oliver's often somewhere quite nice and sunny. Are you anywhere nice and sunny today, Oliver?
1: Soul, funk, jazz. This is the home of the good group.

0: to talk about, there's a few hellos I've got to get to, but first I am going to talk about these last three records I played in honour of Essex's, how do you say that, Essex's Grandmaster DJ, Dr. Bob Jones, who announced a little while ago that next year he's going to step back from DJing and not accept any bookings. And I was thinking, well, I wonder how many tunes the great Dr. Bob introduced me to. Well, I could easily do, I don't know, two or three shows at least. I put four tracks together. The first was Blue Boy, Remember Me. I know that went mainstream, but at one point, that was quite an underground track. And for sure, Dr. Bob was the first to play when I heard it.
1: Our Father, which art in heaven, hallowed be thy name.
0: Then we had DD Sharp Gamble, Easy Money. Lisa Taylor, Did You Pray Today? And this fine tune, Estefan.

Well, very good morning to Hazel. Morning, Hazel. She just mentioned these last two tracks were definitely her Dr. Bob tracks. Honestly, Hazel, so much music I learned from this great man. He's a good friend. He's got a brilliant poster, actually. If you like posters, music posters, about the history of the drum in music. It's fantastic. Go and see if you can seek that out. I've got

to 1967, a co-written track by Aretha Franklin. And Save Me, many people play the Nina Simone, including myself, which is also a brilliant version. A very good morning to the Sifter. Now, he is listening from the Black Forest. I hope it is okay down there. I know there were some quite bad fires down there in the Black Forest. So hopefully you've escaped those. And he's off to Colmar, I should say, in France, which is a lovely part of France over near Strasbourg. I hope you have a wonderful, wonderful time. A very good morning to Eli Trim. Morning, Eli. He did message a bit earlier. I was still sorting myself out for the last 45 minutes, getting the show all prepared and set up for you guys. Very good morning to you, Eli. Hope you are well, sir. John Scott's in. Morning, Scotters. And Victor is in. The Gym Boys, they are in. A very good morning to you. Always good to see your names pop up in the shout box. Here's a bit Chaka Khan. Never miss the water.

A great, great track by Chaka Khan. Only come out on a CD, I believe, that edit. I can't remember it coming out on vinyl. I've only got it on a CD, that's for sure. And last Sunday, I went to see the show up in Wembley. I feel for you, Chaka Khan. It was absolutely very, very, very good. Very interesting, if nothing else. Of course, great music played. And I love the way that they didn't actually have Chaka singing. Well, it's Alexander Burke playing Chaka, singing some of her tracks. Had a guy singing them, which sounded fantastic, some of the tracks he was singing. And I wouldn't go up there thinking it's actually a stand-up sing-along thing. It really is a story about her life. And there really were some lows and interesting facts. I come out really thinking I've just seen a drama or a play about someone's, you know, biography, not so much a musical, but really worth going to see up there in Wembley. I can't remember the name of the

nice little story from Dave Johnson about Bob Jones. He had the original, he bought the original record of Is It Stories, something from 1989. Great, great record. And yeah, prized possession for sure when you get those things from great people like that. I've got a few myself. And yeah, they mean so much. They mean so much. Good for you, Dave. And lovely to see your name popping up there. Playing a classic now. Going back in time. Windjammer and Tossing and Turning.

the wonderful Windjammer, Tossing and Turning. Coming up to the top of the hour here on Stomp Radio, coming up to 11 a.m. in the UK, or midday where I am, and maybe another time wherever you are. Here's Janis McLean, Giving My Love. This will bring us into the adverts, and then we'll be back about 5 minutes after the hour.

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Hour 2, Home of the Good Groove, here on Stomp Radio every Tuesday morning when I'm about until midday, 10 till midday. The Barcase and that great track, Shine.

definitely a classic for some. 1981, You'll Never Know and High Gloss. One of those bands that was put together by a guy called Giuliano Salerni, and co-written by him and Phil Hurt, this particular track, You'll Never Know. High Gloss were the band. They were a group of session singers, a bit like Change. And the lead singer on this track is a young lady called Bonita Taylor. Young lady then. And who else would be in the backing group of session singers? Yes, of course. The one and only Luther Vandross.

The marvellous Curtis Mayfield, of course. You're So Good to Me. And before that, we had Casanova by Lalita Holloway. I want to say a very good morning to Mark Binsey Taylor. Morning, Mark. Hope you're well. I want to say hello to Shannon Bateman. Morning, Shannon. And seeing Shannon's name reminds me to give this brilliant gig that's been down in Kent a plug. Matt Big and the crew, they're doing a gig on the 2nd of January, so New Year's Eve. The day after New Year's Day, 2nd of January. New Year's Day's on a Friday, this is a Saturday. It's a really great idea. Good Grooves New Year's Jam, nothing to do with me, it's all about them. And it really sounds great. Terry Jones, Grumpy Brown, Matt Big, our very own Anita Long, Steve Johns. You've got the Saturday Soul Affair guys, Steve Johns, Steve Cole and CJ, Tom Felton, Lucy Amber, the mighty Clive Johns and Joe Cox. Get onto Skiddle if you want tickets. Early bird tickets still available. If not, they will go up a little bit, but not too much. That sounds a great, great day. I've got some tickets. I bought some tickets. I'm going to go along if I'm here. I'm not even sure I'm going to be in the country. It's far too in advance for me. I've got some tickets. I bought some tickets. I'm going to go along.

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The B-side, also a great track. Very, very true. I'll have to kick that out. I'm Totally Yours is the track. A great, great record. I'm usually good with those little snippets of information. But yeah, thanks for that, Dave. Much appreciated.

wonderful soul music. Very good morning to Pete Ratcliffe. So you can imagine Leroy singing this. You could, couldn't you? Yeah. Nice and smooth, lovely arrangement. Weapons of Peace from 1976. This Life's About to Get Me Down. Right, let's get some hellos and just... Hazel says, after I mentioned about my wife and the 2nd of January, I need to do what she does. Whatever she wants to do. Yeah, good work, she says. That's why I have a successful marriage. That's what she's saying. Very true. I've been punching for 31 years, Hazel. So I know my place. I really do. Right, let's get a few hellos in and a bit of a gig check that I know of so far. Very good morning to Gary Harvey, Karen Sneed. Hello to you. Jean-Michel Saint-Antonin. Are you in France? That's definitely a French name. Very good morning to

at the Margate Soul Weekend. Morning to you, Mark. Hope you are well, as well as Eli Trim. I know I've mentioned him already, but good to see you at the Margate Soul Weekend. A very good morning to Claire Darker. Morning, Claire. Our very own Simon Green. Simon Green, catch him every other Sunday around 5 o'clock here on Stomp Radio. Great, great show Simon does. Noreen Pearson, morning.

Now, this Thursday, down at the Betsy Trotwood, we have the Soul Prescription. Mark Binsey-Taylor and Anthony Sweeney educating us with soul music. And this month, we have Jules Palette down there. It's always a good night, free to get in. And, yeah, as I always say, I love the little cellar down there. Little basement room they have, and you will be educated for sure. On Friday, I dropped the hard stuff back down in Wanstead. This week, with this month, I should have Steve Crowley's back with Neil Adkins stepping in and Stuart Winder. It's always a lovely pub down there, and yeah, always a very nice evening. Very good music down there, I must say. And talking about a drop of the hard stuff and the Duke Pub in Wanstead, on Sunday the 30th of August, we have our summer bank holiday Sunday party all day. It starts about 3 p.m, goes on till early morning of the hour, early hours of the morning. Unfortunately, I'm not around. I'm stuck in France for a few weeks, and so I can't get back for that, unfortunately. But the guys are there. It's always a great day, great afternoon, and a great night. I know there's a lot of things going on that day, but yeah, get down there, show your face, enjoy the music. It's always good. Now, the next thing I want to mention is the first Friday of September.

And this month's, next month's special guest is Richard Francis. Now, me and Richard go back many, many years till we were teenagers. This guy's musical taste is incredible, and what a record collection he has. So if you want something to do on the 4th of September, on that Friday, get up to the White Bear in Farringdon, Nikki Goldin and Gareth Donovan with Unlimited Soul and special guest Richard Francis. I'm absolutely very, very disappointed that I'm going to be missing that.

I think that is beautiful. What a song. Recently released by Patrick Biggerstaff on his Izifo label, Roland Gresham, The Touch of the Master's Hand. Already hard to get hold of, so if you missed out and you're a record collector, you'll have to wait or search about for one of those, I believe. And before that, we have The Voice of East Harlem. What a fantastic record that is, Giving Love. And Pete Radcliffe agrees with me. And Weapons of Peace, which we played before, Sean Evans enjoying that one.

great Willie Hutch, Lucky to Be Loved by You. I'm not sure that came out on a 45, a proper one. Definitely was on a B-side, wasn't it, of that Laura Green was the other side. Maybe some of you soul heads can let me know, was that ever issued on a 45? I don't think it was. Here's the Free Movement. I found, oh, I'll let it go.

an amazing record. Now, if you listen to the show regularly, you'd know that a couple of weeks ago I mentioned I was sorting out my record room, and I come across this album, The Free Movement. This is the title track, I Found Someone of My Own. And subsequently, I was chatting to Terry Jones, our very own, and he said this is one of his favourite records of the 1970s, from 1971. So get out for Terry Jones, The Free Movement, I Found Someone of My Own. A bit more Chaka Khan after I saw her last week. Well, I didn't see her. Saw the her take on Move Me No Mountains from that incredible album, Naughty.

Move Me No Mountains. And thank you to Pete Ratcliffe. He clarified my question regarding Willie Hutch. Of course, on the album Soul Portrait, Lucky to Be Loved by You. And then released on a 7-inch. I know I've got that. I thought it might be a bootleg. RCA with Laura Green, Moonlight Music, and you're on the A-side. Thank you, Pete. Okay, next up we are going to play a record that a few people have been talking about. I was lucky enough to get hold of one a couple of weeks back. A track by Creative Force featuring the late great Noel McCoy and Orphy Robinson, and a track called She.

What a fine, fine tune. That is Creative Force featuring Noel McCoy. That is about it for this week. Here on Home of the Good Groove, stompradio.com. Coming up next is a Fat Tail in the mix with the Lunchtime Groove. Thank you so much for joining us this morning. Keep it stomp wherever you are in the world. Love one another. Stay kind. Be kind to one another, for sure. Stay safe, I should say. Until next week, take care. Linda Clifford, Build a Fire.

0: 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August 30th, Monty's Bar, Hornchurch, Essex. 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
2: Right, we try to say good afternoon and welcome to the Tuesday Lunchtime Groove with me, Fat Tal. Here on Stomp. And as per normal, before we get into things, got to say a big, big thanks to Mr. Tony T.

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Charlie Monreal. Right, got a few shouts going out. Especially to Hazel.

also always there. And a big shout going out to Victor and Neil G and Gary G and of course Scotters and not forgetting the ladies at lunch. That's Linda Sherwin.

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Nearly at full recovery, or he should be by the end of this show. We're steering him back into music as he lost interest.

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2: Right, we're ready for part two of the Lunchtime Groove. We're back after the ads. Got me, Fat Tail, take you through till 2 o'clock.
3: Soul isn't just the...

That's Yux. Special shout out to Auntie Sylve.

finishing off this week. Thanks very much for listening. Don't forget to stay locked. Keith Richards, Up After the Heads on the replay. Then of course we've got CJ from the SSA.

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there you go, kicking off this week's show. Cheryl Lynn. And that track, Got To Be Real. Must say many, many thanks to the Hugster. We'll be back in business next Saturday night, of course, right here on The Stomp.

Oh, there you go, Jeff Lauber. And that track, the best part of the night. Hope you're enjoying the tune so far tonight. Loads more still to come, of course, right through till midnight.

There you go, Simplicious. And Let Her Feel It. If you have just locked in, welcome along. This is stompradio.com, broadcasting worldwide soul. Myself, Keith Richards, running you through till midnight UK time.

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And I'll do my best for you. 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Taking you up to the top now with a bit of the system.

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1: 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We are back with a banger. It all takes place at Monty's Bar, 155A, Billet Lane, Horn.

0: Ones and Twos, Scott James, Stevie Way Back When, Pete Collins, Gary Fish and Tony Treble. 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

I'm just thinking about cooling out. I think we all need to be a bit of cooling out. I think we got a cooler week coming though. Evening to AMS Steve. Nice to have you locked in, Steve. Hope you're all good, mate.

There you go, Broomfield. And Don't Cover Up Your Feelings. Hope you're enjoying the soulful selection so far. Running up to 11 with that, and then we're going to be changing things around, of course, for the third hour the way we like to. Run you through till midnight. We're going to be joined by Casper. He'll be taking you through till 2 on the Stomp.

0: Oh, there you go. 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And that track. So You Want to Be a Star. 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

Welcome back to part three of the show, kicking off T-Connection at midnight. Not quite midnight in UK.

the night the lights went out. I'm going to play out with a nice long one, so I'm going to do my goodbyes now. So everything being all well and good, I'll catch you on the stomp next Saturday night. Thanks for taking part and listening tonight, as always. We got a replay on a Tuesday even, between the hours of 2 and 5, and we do the podcast as well, as you know, keithridges.podomatic.com. Keep it locked for Casper coming up after the ads at the top of the hour. Loads of good stuff coming your way tomorrow and throughout the week, of course, as well on the stomp, so keep it locked for that. Going to play it with this one from Nature Zone.

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always. Always such a lovely way to start the show. Tune that I don't play very often, but when I do, starts the show in the right way. Way, way, way back in the day of 12-inch singles on Ibadan Records, bought from London's West End shops, courtesy of Jerome Sydenham, I believe it was. I haven't got the vinyl in front of me, you can tell. That's a burnt copy onto CD, sounding mighty fine. Ten City, of course, and the proper version, there have been a few. That's what I've got written on the CD. All loved out, proper version in brackets. It's a Soul Affair, it's Tuesday afternoon right here on Stomp Radio Live. Welcome along, Mr. Byron Stingley. Back in the studios of Stomp doing the radio version of the Saturday Soul Affair from all the way over there in London's West End. Old Burlington Strasse in London's Mayfair, your favourite boozer. In London town, particularly on one Saturday a month, the last Saturday of the month. Thank you for your listening ears. To those of you who have come in early, hi to Alfie, who's out there, just seen your post on Facebook, and to Linda Sherwin as well. Always a pleasure to know people are out there. Come into the chat room. Come into the chat room and say hi. Or onto the Facebook posting, whichever one takes your fancy. Come in and say hi. So from one Don of Soulful House, Mr. Byron Stingley on lead vocals too. Another tune that I haven't played for ages and ages and ages. Has released so much quality stuff over the years. Mr. Kenny Bobian, ladies and gentlemen.

you were lucky enough to be heading off up into town in those in that era, late 90s, early 2000s, you could walk out with a bag full of Soulful House tunes on vinyl from places like Flying Records, JP's Vinyl Junkies. Walk in, they'd relieve you of your contents of your wallet. 10 or 12s later, halcyon days indeed. Kenny Bobian, when he was at the top of his game, there's no doubt about that. Rise above the storm. Especially going out to Stevie C, who's just checked in. We moved studios the other week, and just so happens that it's immediately adjacent round the corner to his family home, where I used to go and pick him up on a Saturday night, Sunday morning to go and play on Active FM back in the day. So I told him I just got to the studio, and he said, could you pop round and get a pint of milk and some malted milk for Mum and Dad? Literally just round the corner. Of course, mate, I'll do that, no worries. So evening to you, my partner in crime at the Burlington Arms and various musical crimes wherever we're playing. Gozo will be the next one up. Evening to you, brother. Evening to Andrew Jasper, who's just checked in, to Oliver McKee in the chat room. I had my photo taken with Kenny at Southport one time. I was towering above him, towering above him. Have I ever told you about the Johnny Bristol story? I don't want to bore anybody. No, it was Al Johnson, actually. I was watching one of those clips that Dave Lee puts on Facebook. They're most amusing, I have to say. He's quality when he puts his stuff up on Facebook. And this is a brand new release on ZR Records.

he was talking to camera. That's Dave Lee, that is, on Facebook. It's most amusing. We've noticed his double head shuffle when it will shuffle whenever he's playing his tunes. He's got this peculiar way of nodding his head to the music. It's very, very good. Most entertaining. And he was talking about album that changed his life as well, which made me dig it out earlier on. I was also going through the Record Rex yesterday evening. Dug out a load of compilation albums, which I intend playing a few tracks off of during the course of the next 3 hours, right here on Stomp. This is brand new on ZR Records, the Sunburst Band. I think it's a cover version, Stevie will be able to tell me. Reach for My Love, featuring Tiffany Tazell. And he's released it on a little 7-inch single, which I didn't manage to... I dithered as I was sitting down there in Selsey this weekend. I put it in my bag, in the basket, and then didn't buy it, and it went. It was a download. Evening to Diane and to Roland Hawes. Evening to Dimples Donna Green, making her way home from work on this Tuesday evening. Welcome one, welcome all. Come in and say hi. Try and keep you entertained. I might play a little bit of jazz, because I've got some jazz compilations. I've got Perry Lewis's new compilation out there on BBE Records as well. Going to play a couple of tracks on that. I think that's what inspired me to do a compilation thing. So I literally just broke it open before I came on air. So we'll see what happens with that one. It's a soul affair on a Tuesday evening, right here on Stomp.

Sean, I was just about to say that. Literally, I was going through the T section in the 12-inch department. I was literally thinking just that. Southport Weekend of Memories right there for the old soul boys. Came out in 1991. The original Philly mix, which I haven't played for years. Got a track called 6 O'Clock. Used to get played towards the end of the night, right? Sounding fine. Immediately before that, from the Madagascar album. I saw a little post by Mark Randall that he got a copy of that album. And Kev Oxbury said, play, there's a good boogie track called Baby Not Tonight. So I thought I'd go off-piste rather than playing the Sunshine Rainbow. I played that for the first time ever. And the ones wedged in the middle, courtesy of Ozone, of course, and Walk On. Even to Mr. Mike Madonna. Charles Erland, eh? Good evening to you, my man. I hope you're good. Even to Paul Bozat Morrissey. I was dipping in and out of the show yesterday evening. Johnny Bristol sounded mighty fine, it has to be said. So good evening to you, my man. And look forward to having you as our guest up at the Burlington.

that I've ever played this on radio. This was the album that Dave Lee was talking about, album that changed his life. When he used to go out buying records in Clacton-on-Sea or somewhere like that, anyway. You should watch the video, it's most amusing. It's a Soul Affair, it's Tuesday evening, it's just on around about 10 to 6. And you are most welcome.

Dave Lee was talking about how he went on to a record shop down in Clacton or somewhere around there, and the original James Mason album was costing about £6.50, and he could have got four imports for the same money as that, so he left it. Then obviously struggled to find one, but did manage to come up with one. Anyway, reissued on Soul Brother Records label a few years ago. Sweet Power on My Embrace, quite obviously. And the record that changed his life. And Mr. Mike Madonna, I'll try and dig that one out next time I'm playing. So I was going through the T sections in the 12s. Which is why the Terrell Corporation came up. And this heavy bass line tune came out as well. Sitting in the studio, Stomp Radio over here in our new home. Just got to pop round to Tesco's. Not really.

think this one goes back to the days when you used to get your TDK 90s out and record people's shows. And I'm sure this was Jeff Young who first played it. 1983, the first place I heard it anyway. On West End Records, courtesy of Sybil Thomas. And a track called Rescue Me. Evening to my Scottish friends just outside of Killy, Mr. Bob Jeffries, if he's out there listening. He certainly came in and said hi on the Facebook page, as did the man with the maracas, Johnny O'Farrell. Good to see you out there, my friend, as always. Looking forward to seeing you very soon. And of course in Gozo, bit of soul food action. Paul Abbo, who's got his feet up and enjoying some family time on holiday. Andy Sharp standing in for Paul Abbott between 8 and 10 o'clock this evening. We'll make sure he gets in the new studio. To the Welsh boy, Daffid, a.k.a. Taff. Evening to you. And to Peter Wilman as well. Anybody who checks in, I'd like to say hi. It's a soul affair on stompradio.com on a Tuesday evening. Rolling through a few tunes. I think hour two is going to be dominated by compilation albums. Since I very rarely bring them out, might as well give them a spin since they're here. Just a few minutes to go before 6 o'clock, so we've got to squeeze another track in. I'm bringing the tempo down slightly. So as with the Madagascar album where I didn't play the obvious tune, on Columbia Records, courtesy of Chemistry.

0: touch that dial. We will be right back with more unplaylisted music right after this.
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2: 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We will see you there.
0: Soul Odyssey returns on Sunday the 30th of August. We are back with a banger. It all takes place at Monty's Bar, 155A, Billet Lane, Hornchurch, Essex. 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

0: Uns and Twos, Scott James, Stevie Wayback When, Pete Collins, Gary Fish, and Tony Treble. 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That's Soul Odyssey, August 30th, Monty's Bar, Hornchurch, Essex. 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

You see the compilation, snobbishly by Soul Boys, often overlooked, but I was digging back in my collection of compilations, and I do have plenty. In its original form, one copy available of Gloster Williams and Master Control for this track. For £618, which is why the compilation is something that should be appreciated, that's for sure. And brand new and available for, that comes from the Soul of Disco Volume 3, courtesy of Dave Lee. Brand new compilation which has inspired this course of this hour two, the Shiftless Shuffle, celebrating your friend of mine, Mr. Perry Lewis, and his 25 years of doing Shiftless Shuffle in London town. I've literally just opened the album and I was just reading the sleeve notes. Was it point 101 you used to do a midweek session there? We used to do point 101. Anyway, that's beside the point. Shiftless Shuffle, brand new compilation out on 30-year-old Barely Breaking Even Records. And I'm going to play a couple, one now and one in a little while. This one. From Perry's brand new compilation, I suggest you go and purchase.

First track, Side D. Eileen Howard and a track called Open Your Eyes off of Perry's brand new compilation double album Gatefold Sleeve on BBE Records. You can fly. Open your eyes. So going from a bit of jazz to something that came out on Ralph T's Expansion Records a few years back.

Evening to Phil C, who's just checked into the chat room. And to Anita Long, of course, who's going to be on Stomp between 10 and midnight tonight. Just spinning through, that was from Expansion Soul Source Volume 3, courtesy of Ralph and Richard Serling, as well, of course, Denise Kelly and Fame. And I'd like to get into you. And we have a little bit of needle burn. From the Soul Togetherness album, 2003. It's amazing the tunes that you actually already have, which you didn't realise you had, because they're tucked away on compilations that you didn't listen to. Is that just me, or is it the same for you as well?

evening to Linda Wise, behaving herself and listening up there in sunny Bedfordshire. Nice to have your ears. And to Mr. Stuart McDonald as well. And the Brontosaurus of Love, who's out there lurking as well, Mr. Matthew B, who'll be with us at the Burlington in a couple of Saturdays' time. One before this from the Soul Togetherness 2003 album, put together on expansions courtesy of Richard Serling and Ralph T. And a track that was on this compilation I didn't even realise till yesterday, after searching down the reissue album of Gift of Dreams, and the track called Feel It. Classic jazz funk, the definitive Jap jazz master cuts. Ryu Kawasaki spinning around in the background, trinkets and things. And I must have more master cuts album than virtually any other series of compilations in my collection. And here's another one from them, the Rare Groove one. Rare Groove Volume 1.

taken from a Colton compilation that Zaff Love Vinyl put together, Black Private Wax, and Chuck version, Chuck Strong, his version of Doing It Cause It Feels Good. And from the same Expansion Soul Source volume number 3, courtesy of Richard and Ralph. Lynn White, I haven't played this in ages.

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When are we getting a new one of those? Evening to you, Mr. Tony Herman. And to Shannon Bateman as well, who's just checked in.

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Lynn White. For some reason, there was no mention of the male vocalist. It was Ferris Lamer Junior. Great version. Don't know why. You're educating me, my man. On 2003, on Night Roy Records, out of Brazil, I believe, the Mackie Fury band and a million stars, just finishing off in the background, and another one from Zaf's compilation.

0: Which is going out to Alfie Boy. Just been having a bit of banter in the on text with him and on Facebook. Second track from the Shiftless Spirit Dance Floor Jazz compilation, just brand new out on Barely Breaking Even Records, courtesy of your friend of mine, Mr. Perry Lewis, Jen Kearney, on a track called Warm Bath Eyes. I think I've got that, actually. Well, I've got it on the compilation now, but I think you mentioned Snowy played it, the Shiftless Shuffle, first time out. I think I heard him play it. I must have bought it on the strength of that. Anyway, the one before that, courtesy of Christian Galbert.
1: One.
0: And a track called Sweet Mary Lion.
1: One.
0: Mary Lion. Which Alfie has got on its original form, 1979. Well played, sir. That's compilation hour.

0: 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The past, the present, and the future.
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0: 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The 9th to the 12th of October 2026. We'll see you there.
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evening to Mr. Andy Collins, who's just sent a message through on the Facebook post, listening in Spates Town out there in Barbados at the Just Chillin' Bar. Good to have your ears, my man. A well-deserved relaxing holiday. Looks quality. I actually looked it up. Proper beach bar going on there. Nice one. Evening to Sonia, who's just made her way home. Slightly different from Barbados, it has to be said. Battling down the M1 and around the M25. The hostess with the mostess. After a fabulous weekend down there in Selsey and Chichester this weekend just gone. So the compilation hour has leaked into the first track of hour three on Expansion Records once again. Best going out to Mr. Michael McMahon, who I know won't be listening. He lives in Australia. But hey-ho, it was one of his tunes, as I remember, the Rock Melons. And Love's Gonna Take You Home. Tune indeed. It's the Soul Affair right on Stomp Radio Live, hour three, up between 8 and 10 o'clock this evening. We have Mr. Andy Sharp making a welcome return to Stomp, standing in for Abbo, who's currently relaxing somewhere in the Med, I believe. And then Anita Long will be up between 10 and midnight at a normal fortnightly show.

the way back to the Sunday Soul Affair days. At the Blue Note number one, Hoxton Square. From the album Mind Magic with little crazy bit yellow stickers on it. Who Are You, etc. Top LP. Written by Gareth, I would imagine. I told her I was going through the T section of the 12s. And I came out with Lewis Taylor before this. From 1996 and the track Whoever. I bet you haven't heard that one in a while. It was a Bob Jones tune. And I don't think I've ever played this one on radio. Again from the T section. In fact, I don't think I've ever played it before. Mr. Tommy Tate.

Especially going out to another one of my mates who won't be listening. He never does. Guy I used to work with for many years in New Covent Garden Fruit and Vegetable Market, Mr. Robert Reed. He used to sing it. And he actually gave me this 12 years and years ago. So especially going out to you, Rob. I'm overdue for a little catch-up with you, that's for sure. I shall be giving you a call, even though you're not listening. Evening to Eli as well. Mr. Eli Trim, who was loving a little bit of Lewis Taylor, as was Andy listening out there in Barbados. Nice to know you're out there, guys. Let's go and have a Stevie C, one of his tunes.

Just before 7:30 on this Tuesday evening, on a TK Disco 12 spinning round to my right. And another one from the T section in the 12-inch department. Courtesy of Mr. Ted Taylor. On the track Ghetto Disco. Ghetto Disco. Right, I think... On the track Ghetto Disco.

This one now, because the other one, the next one starts really, really, really, really quietly. So I want to make sure you can hear it. If indeed, is it playing? I've got to press start. I didn't even press start. What an absolute tool. You think I've only just started doing this? A proper bedroom DJ, that. Bedroom DJ. He was right all along, you know.

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More of an EP, actually. So Nancy Wilson and the track You.

Sugar and Spice, Anita, Same Old Love. Evening, Mr. Wiggs. I'll be looking forward to that if it's true. New material from Anita Baker.

Andy's just walked in the studio, and I've been wandering around since I left work at about 10 to 3 this afternoon. Can't believe it, with two different pairs of shoes on. I'm not even going to go into the reason why that would be the case. I just have different shoes under my desk at work, and he noticed it straight away. Observant like that. Gareth didn't say anything. I don't know whether he saw it or not. I've got one pink shoe on and one blue shoe on. I need to take more care. Right, Luke Courtney, of course. And Somebody New Is Loving On You. One more tune from me, and then I'm saying goodbye for a week, or maybe a fortnight, actually, as it's turned out. And I'll be leaving you in the cable in my hands, Mr. Andy Sharp, for the next couple of hours. But until then, a bit of Jasper Street Company.

was the last time you heard that one, eh? As I remember, on Basement Boy Records from back in the day. Jasper Street Company.

0: one for me to be on my way.
1: Yes, sir.
0: Thank you very much for your listening ears, however long. I hope I haven't bored you too much with all that compilation nonsense. Or maybe too much jazz. Thanks for your ears, Perry. Thanks for the album as well. Well, I'm going to leave you in the very capable hands of Mr. Andy Sharp, standing in for Abbo for the next hour, 2 hours or so. So until we do it all again, I'll be on my way. This has been a Soul Affair right here on Stomp, and I shall see you again real soon. You take care.
2: 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We will be right back with more unplaylisted music right after this.
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0: ones and twos. 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
1: Hello, welcome along. Me, Andy Sharp, standing in for the wonderful Paul Abbott. Starting off with a little bit of fella. This time, I haven't been behind the decks for a long, long time. Welcome along, Anita. I am here. Thank you for CJ. For the last 2 hours, always a pleasure, never a chore. Let's start as we mean to go on.

records I haven't played for a long time that sound great. 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I heard this on Australia Masters. I thought, I'll have to dig that out. The wonderful Kylie Aulis. 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Wow. 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She had a UK number one with cooking on free, with cooking on free burners. 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

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Come in the chat and tell me if you think I'm wrong.

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And I knew I had it somewhere. I looked for it and then I looked for it on vinyl. Very too much money. 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

one from Massive Attack. 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No rhyme or reason to it. Feels like I'm standing in the room with all my mates going, listen to this, this is a great record. This next one's going out to Christine listening at home. I didn't the words say at all. She's now making that face. 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

subscription to Essence magazine. 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You know I want her to be perfect for him. I said, black is beautiful. Just keep getting up. 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It's gonna be all right. 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

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He said, I got to get myself together. I'm tired of working for somebody else. 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I said, but that's not bringing no money in. I mean, he said, you working, ain't you? Get off my back. I don't know. You see, I wasn't raised like that, y'all. I mean, I figure if I got to get up and go to work every day, then every able-bodied in the household is supposed to get up and go, at least looking. I know it ain't easy out there, but I said, now, if for some reason you feel that you can no longer be the man that I thought you were at the beginning of our relationship, then I got this one thing to lay on you, my sweet.

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Coming up next, Anita Long. This next record is the last one leading up to Anita. Thank you for listening. Hope you've enjoyed it. I have. 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
2: 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We are back with a banger. It all takes place at Monty's Bar.

0: 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That's Soul Odyssey, August 30th, Monty's Bar, Hornchurch, Essex. 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

0: Oh, somebody's
1: blessing. You are now tuned in with the Soul Sister. Oh,
2: hello, good evening, and welcome to From the Soul Show with me,

you to Andy Sharp for stepping into Abbo's huge shoes while he is resting his feet in flip-flops, probably somewhere very hot and sunny. Talking of hot and sunny, not quite so hot today. I've got the front window closed, so none of the neighbours will be walking past enjoying the music. I'm not sure they were enjoying the music, to be fair, but they're walking past and hearing it anyway. But yeah, a little bit cooler here in the UK this evening. Early people in the chat box, we've got Mike from Houston. I bet it's hot over there at the minute. I think he said that he's looking forward to going skiing at the weekend. So, what have I got for you tonight? Some inspiring things that I heard at Roots.

So, although it was a brilliant concert, there was a few sound issues. One of them being no sound at 10:30 when they cut Anthony Hamilton off in his prime, in his last song. So it wasn't very good organisational or stage management, I would say, but the acts were fantastic.

From the Definition of a Woman album, Tanqueray Hayward, Standing All Alone. She's got a great voice, and I really haven't heard enough from her, I don't think. I must search that out when I get a moment. On to one from the new album now, from the Womack Sisters.

the Womack sisters, who I was lucky enough to see earlier this year. Fantastic. And got that old sound. They're young, they're new, they're Bobby Womack's granddaughters. They've got that lovely, genuine sound, which is actually quite funny because I'm looking at my screen and the next song is called Genuine. I think the word is more authentic.

the Freedom Affair out of my mind. So, as I was saying, the Womack Sisters got that authentic sound, which also reminded me of Sharon Jones, which is why I played that. Sawn and Star, again, played that. And then I found the Freedom Affair, and now this, Karen Jones, all sounding very similar.

The second one is definitely going to be a good album, that. I can tell there's about four things I flicked through, and that was also one of the ones that I just chose for this evening, but I could have chosen at least five and I just flicked through. That was Didn't Mean Much to Me, the Womack Sisters. Marcia Ambrosia, part of Flowetry, of course, performed this at the Roots Picnic and it was awesome. And I've ruined a bit of it by talking over it, so I'm just going to go back to the beginning because she deserves that.

from the fantastic World Outside My Window album. That, of course, was Glenn Lewis, Beautiful Eyes. Second one from Marsha Ambrosius tonight. Very similar to the one of my tattoos, Music of My Mind. My tattoo actually says Music of the Mind, which is a Jamiroquai tune.

I've managed to get 53 minutes ago of the show without saying hellos. In the chat room, hello to Steve AMS. Very nice to have you along this evening. On the outside, Sarah, Woody, and hopefully Stomps Matthew Big, if I haven't made him nod off to sleep just yet.

from you. So this was Good Life, Music Soul Chart. However, his mic did keep going. Luckily, the audience knew the words. So it was very tuneful, I have to say. And if you've never been to Crystal Palace Bowl, a bit of a nightmare to get to, but it's perfect for a little short person like me because the sides go up like a bowl.

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The 9th to the 12th of October 2026. 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Are you ready for the Isle of Wight Soul and Reggae Weekender version 5? Taking place at the Royal Estate.

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he was on Saturday, and I've missed that Saturday set, unfortunately, and Sunday as well. Del Sol now, featuring Connie. This is, and Slick Rick. Cabin in the Sky is the album. It is, this is Yours, and it's a great album. If you get a chance to listen to it, it's really, really good. Like I said, Del Sol featuring

lifeline. These lines in our hand, are they muted? I mean, these are supposed to be the lines that hold the length of our life. Kept quiet to not reveal to us the answer on how we may leave here. If so, it would be understandable. Because if we place too much

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So amazing voice, wonderful woman. I think I've seen her with Toni Monrell a few years back now, and yeah, she's got just an amazing live voice.

0: the last of the tracks from Anthony Hamilton this evening from the XTC album. Going on to this now, I only played this once before and I might not have played it all the way through. I might have just listened to it on my laptop, but I haven't got my my turntables connected tonight. Everything's on the laptop. Jonathan Winstead, this is Body Language.
1: I'm

Kanita from that Levels album. So it's my name, but with a C at the front of it. That was Be With You. And I can never do a show without a song from this lady.

Love that tune. Nicole Renee, Strawberry. Gosh, it takes me back a long time. I remember when it first came out and we were all at Caister, so it was a very, very long time ago when Caister was good.

So half an hour at the Road for Me on Friday night, last week, week before, Lauryn Hill performed at the Milton Keynes Bowl with Erykah Badu and a few other people who I didn't go to the concert, so I can't tell you who they were. And again, like the stage management that Crystal Palace, she got cut off just when she was doing her, wasn't actually going to be her last song, apparently. They were a bit more lenient, 11 o'clock at night. So it's a shame that these large stadiums, and particularly somewhere like Crystal Palace Bowl, which is surrounded, I don't think the closest house is anywhere near where the bowl is, but they have to shut off at a certain time, regardless of who's singing. So I think she put a very big apology up the next day on the socials. Anyway, gigs. Let me tell you about some gigs. Soul Disciples is coming up. I know that once we get to September, the tickets for that will just fly. It goes from £99 a person, so it's very, very reasonable, and it will sell out. Undoubtedly, it will sell out probably by the end of September, if not about the second or third week. So get your tickets for that very soon. Well, I'm going to take this back to the beginning. I'll tell you about another gig when I come back. This is Adriana Evans.

Gasper till you fall asleep. So I'm about to go off to sleep, and I hope most of you are drifting off now. I'll be back in a couple of weeks. Might be a change of day coming up. And more gig news. October 31st, Good Grooves Haunted House Party. We are on to our last few tickets on the early birds for that. So you can find that all on the socials. Good Grooves Haunted House on mine or Matthew Biggs' pages. So I'm going to end with this classic tune, and I will be back in a couple of weeks. Keep an eye on my pages and on the Stomp website for when I am going to be on next. I'm going to take this right back to the beginning. Too good to cut short. Good night. Thank you for listening. God bless.

0: 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That's Soul Odyssey, August 30th, Monty's Bar, Hornchurch, Essex. 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

Haven't played that in an absolute age. Benson and Let Love. Well, I'm going to let my love flow just for a moment. I ask it each and every week, how's your week been? Has it been good, okay, or not so good? Well, if it's been okay or not so good, sending out lots of love to you from me and the rest of the team here on Stomp and all the lovelies in the chat room and on the side doing their thing for a Saturday. So, first time you joined us, first hour we either do classic soul, soul R&B, new releases, soul R&B. Second hour we got tempo with some re-edits, remixes, re-blends, whichever you want to call it. And then third hour, I never tell, you just got to keep it locked right through to 7pm here on the Musical Madness that is known as the Saturday Get Down.

family coming over? Are you sitting on your own for a little while? Just contemplating the world? Because it's still quite warm out there. We've got fifth heat wave here in the UK. I love the sun, but I don't know how much more I can take. I end up looking like the Wicked Witch of the West at the end of the show because I'm so blinking hot. I've got fans galore and everything else, but, you know, it's one of them things, you know. So, next track, up and running, is Mr. Anthony David. Classic Level 42. He took it. I heard it a little while ago and I thought, oh my gosh, love it. Played it a few times and thought today, I'm going to play it again. Something about you. Grab a drink.

takes you off somewhere. It's nice and relaxing, I hope. Music should take you to times and places and bring back memories. Good memories, I hope. Maybe even some fun memories. So, if it's your birthday, happy birthday. If it's your anniversary, happy anniversary. If you've just got engaged, congratulations. If you had a new grandchild or great-grandchild or great-great-grandchild, congratulations. And I want to wish my beautiful daughter-in-law, Abby, a happy 30th today. She's probably going to get really embarrassed and go, oh, Mum, what are you doing that for? Well, it's your birthday. You're 30. You only do it once. So have a great day from me and all the family. We love you loads. This next one is a classic Jackson track, and it's been reblended. And I don't normally use reblends in the first hour, but by Young Pulse. Have a listen. Maybe have a little boogie as well.

Millington Massive over there. Jax Coleman, also to Kirsten over in Germany. Warren and Sharon, Randy and Jane, Patrick and Tracy, Pablo and Julie, the lovely Sally Ann, Dave Gunningham, Michelle Browning Johnson, Tracy Roman, good afternoon, young lady. Lenny and Kathy over in New York, although Lenny is over in Singapore on tour at the moment. Good on you. Aaron Miller over in California. Mikey Gonzalez over in Tenerife. Frederick and Maria over in Florida. QB Me in Atlanta. Lady D in Boston. Andy Plouze over in France. Bonjour. Good afternoon. Good friend of mine. Jeanette Woodham Dodds. Matt and Lisa. Roger and Shiona. Patrick Cairns. Karen and Michael Hayward. Kim Sherlock. Squirrely Mez. Paul and Jane over in Clacton. Marcia Hamilton, hello, my lovely. Also to Hazel Grace, to Deborah McColgan, Judith Greaves, Diane Rogers, Claude and Dolly Noble, Lorraine and Steve, Diane Hawes, and Steve Rogers. A few more names coming out the back. I'm going to give you this one. Classic Starpoint.

Tea Feathers, Martin Green, Sheila Harris. I love Martin when he does his little shows. I like his quiz. Normally working, and I have a little go. Get it wrong sometimes, but you know what? That's the fun of the show. And Martin, well done to you. CJ and Wendy, Alan Palmer, Ros Sherry, Tyler Walton, Brendan Fee, Tracy Thorpe, Andrew Egan, Emma Teds, Tim and Jackie Williams, Angie and Jim. Also got to say good afternoon to Roger and Nikki, Marco and Sarah, Debbie and Nikki, Jeanette Wills and all the gang. Also to Paul Beefy Burton and to Rob Watt. And to each and every one of you, big love to you all. Thank you for joining us here on a Saturday afternoon, taking you into your evening with the madness that is the Saturday Get Down.

Classic Players Association, the Get Down Mellow Sound. Well, we've got time for about one, maybe two more, and we're at the top of the first hour. So I'm going to say it now. Got to pay some bills. I ask you to come back. Join me. Hour two, we turn up the tempo. Invite your friends, your neighbours, your cats, your dogs, whatever you want to do. But keep it locked to Stomp Radio and the Saturday Get Down. I'll see you guys on the other side.

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